0: to the east, so that puts us now in a hurricane warning here on Kauai and Niihau, and that means we could get hurricane force wind gusts up here of 75 miles an hour. We're going to get blasted here later tonight.
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0: My phone, keys, wallet, and you. What else you need on a Labor Day holiday weekend, huh? Big hit from Lainey Wilson. It's Con Man flying through it. Hopefully, you've had a great weekend so far. Of course, tomorrow, back to the grind. But before we get there, I got some big hits to play from Kenny Chesney and Hudson Westbrook. Next.
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0: Southwest Oklahoma's real country giant. KFXI, Marlow, Lawton, Fort Sill, and Rush Springs.
1: Fox News, I'm Tom Graham. An Amazon cargo plane crash at Miami International Airport is under investigation after it overshot the runway, killing five people, injuring five more.
2: The National Transportation Safety Board is now on scene. The Boeing 767 landing Sunday afternoon around 2 p.m. local time after flying in from Puerto Rico. It slammed through an airport fence and onto a road, hitting several cars before catching fire.
1: Fox's Dana Marie McNichol, Special Envoy Steve Witkoff, and Jared Kushner visiting Moscow and Kyiv this weekend as the White House restarts efforts to end the war between Russia and Ukraine.
3: Witkoff and Kushner acknowledge that it's a hard problem to solve, but they feel good about the meetings they've had in Kyiv and Moscow this weekend, but they're also hoping for trilateral talks in the future. No breakthroughs, though, were made.
1: Fox's Stephanie Bennett, America's listening to Fox News.
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0: so.
1: Yeah, sometimes you just need somebody to say so. 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

0: We're Southwest Oklahoma's real country giant, KFXI, Marlowe, Lawton, Fort Sill, and Indiahoma.
1: News, I'm Paul Stevens. Federal officials in Miami after a deadly cargo plane crash on Sunday that killed at least five people on the ground. Now, as for the crash site.
2: Utter devastation. I mean, you can see on the paved surface tire marks that continues through the grass. There's debris everywhere.
1: NTSB Chair Jennifer Homendy, that jet was operated for Amazon by 21 Air Cargo. More U.S. strikes over the weekend in retaliation for an Iranian attack on Saturday.
3: American attack aircraft opened fire on three Iranian oil tankers, disabling two, sinking one. Energy Secretary Chris Wright says more oil is now moving through the Strait of Hormuz, including 18 million barrels over a 24-hour period last week, but admitted the average is lower than that.
1: Lucas Tomlinson at the White House, America. 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

0: You know, he just released a 2-song EP and then going to release it actually on vinyl coming up at the end of the month. Old Zach Top, South of Sanity. It's Con Man flying through it, folks. Stick tight, Ella Langley and Thomas Rhett next.
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0: Southwest Oklahoma's real country giant, KFXI, Marlow, Lawton, Fort Sills, and Ryan.
1: News. I'm Ted Linder. The investigation continues in Miami after that deadly cargo plane crash Sunday that killed at least five people.
2: We were able to recover the flight data recorder and the cockpit voice recorder that is going back to the NTSB.
1: That's NTSB Chair Jennifer Homendy. Special envoys Steve Witkoff and Jared Kushner visiting Russia and Ukraine this weekend. It's all in a bid to restart negotiations.
3: President Trump's envoys, Steve Witkoff and Jared Kushner, returning from a trip that started in Moscow and continued into Ukraine. The envoys say they had, quote, meaningful discussions in Kyiv about Ukraine peace talks. It's their latest push to end more than 4.5 years of Russia's full-scale invasion. Sunday marked the first time the U.S. envoys had traveled to Ukraine since President Trump returned to office with a pledge to solve the conflict.
1: Fox's Marion Rafferty. 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

0: West Oklahoma's real country giant, KFXI, Marlowe, Lawton, Fort Sill, and Medicine Park.
1: News. I'm Sue Guzman. The NTSB giving an update Monday on the deadly Amazon cargo plane crash at Miami International Airport. Chair Jennifer Homendy said the deaths occurred when the plane struck a van with airplane personnel as it landed.
2: That was owned by Professional Ocean Service Corporation, which is a contract cleaning company for the airlines. In the van were seven persons on board.
1: Five were killed, five injured. This year marks the 25th anniversary of the September 11th terrorist attack. President Trump recalling Ground Zero in the aftermath.
3: And I went down there very shortly thereafter, the following day. You couldn't go down the same day, but like the following day, very, very quickly afterwards. And we worked long and hard, but it was just so terrible and so hopeless.
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0: Southwest Oklahoma's real country giant, KFXI, Marlowe, Lawton, Fort Sill, and Cash.
1: Fox News, I'm Ted Lindner. More U.S. strikes this weekend in retaliation for an Iranian attack on Saturday.
2: American attack aircraft opened fire on three Iranian oil tankers, disabling two, sinking one. Energy Secretary Chris Wright says more oil is now moving through the Strait of Hormuz, including 18 million barrels over a 24-hour period last week, but admitted the average is lower than that.
1: Fox's Lucas Tomlinson. The investigation continues in Miami after a deadly cargo plane crashed Sunday that killed at least five people.
3: We were able to recover the flight data recorder and the cockpit voice recorder that is going back to the NTSB.
1: That's NTSB Chair Jennifer Homendy. That jet was operated for Amazon by 21 Air Cargo. 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
10: Hey, is that-

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1: Where's Southwest Oklahoma's real country giant? KFXI, Marlowe, Lawton, Fort Sill, and Indiahoma.
2: Fox News, I'm Ted Lindner. More U.S. strikes this weekend in retaliation for an Iranian attack on Saturday.
3: American attack aircraft opened fire on three Iranian oil tankers, disabling two, sinking one. Energy Secretary Chris Wright says more oil is now moving through the Strait of Hormuz, including 18 million barrels over a 24-hour period last week, but admitted the average is lower than that.
2: Fox's Lucas Tomlinson. The investigation continues in Miami after a deadly cargo plane crash Sunday that killed at least five people.
4: We were able to recover the flight data recorder and the cockpit voice recorder that is going back to the NTSB.
2: That's NTSB Chair Jennifer Homendy. That jet was operated for Amazon by 21 Air Cargo. 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

0: That's Hudson Westbrook, Painted You Pretty. I'm Rich Krieger. Coming up, adults with stuffed animals. Also, we'll hear from Luke Bryan.
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0: Northwest Oklahoma's real country giant, KFXI, Marlow, Lawton, Fort Sill, and Indiahoma.
1: News. I'm Ted Linder. The investigation continues in Miami after a deadly cargo plane crash on Sunday that killed at least five people.
2: We were able to recover the flight data recorder and the cockpit voice recorder that is going back to the NTSB.
1: It's NTSB Chair Jennifer Homendy. That jet was operated for Amazon by 21 Air Cargo. And this Friday marks the 25th anniversary of the September 11 terror attacks. President Trump on Fox Sunday night recalled visiting Ground Zero in the aftermath.
3: And I went down there very shortly thereafter, the following day. You couldn't go down the same day, but like the following day, very, very quickly afterwards. And we worked long and hard, but it was just so terrible and so hopeless.
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0: Southwest Oklahoma's real country giant, KFXI, Marlowe, Lawton, Fort Sill, and Indiahoma.
1: I'm Sue Guzman. Houthi rebels launching attacks at oil facilities in Saudi Arabia, causing fires and injuring at least 73 civilians. Latest escalation between the Iranian-backed rebels and a key U.S. ally. Hurricane Lowell barreling toward Hawaii is expected to make a close pass by the state's western islands.
2: A hurricane warning is in effect for Kauai County. That means hurricane conditions are expected on Kauai or the nearby islands later tonight. The peak impacts are due around midnight Hawaii time.
1: And that's Fox Weather's Brian Norcross. Officials with an update on the cargo plane crash in Miami that left five dead.
3: We were able to recover the flight data recorder and the cockpit voice recorder that is going back to the NTSB.
1: Chair Jennifer Homendy, America's listening to Fox News.
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0: That's Morgan Wallen, Been By Now. Luke Bryan, Most People Are Good, right before that. I'm Rich Krieger, and another hour's worth of great country music is on the way. We'll kick it off with Tyler Hubbard next.
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0: Southwest Oklahoma's real country giant, KFXI, Marlow, Lawton, Fort Sill, and Rush Springs.
1: News. I'm Ted Linder. The investigation continues in Miami after that deadly cargo plane crash Sunday killed at least five people.
2: We were able to recover the flight data recorder and the cockpit voice recorder that is going back to the NTSB.
1: The plane overshooting the runway when it crashed. NTSB Chair Jennifer Homendy there. The jet was operated for Amazon by 21 Air Cargo. And Special Envoys Steve Witkoff and Jared Kushner visiting Russia and Ukraine this weekend in a bid to restart negotiations.
3: President Trump's envoys Steve Witkoff and Jared Kushner returning from a trip that started in Moscow and continued into Ukraine. The envoys say they had, quote, meaningful discussions in Kyiv about Ukraine peace talks. It's their latest push to end more than 4.5 years of Russia's full-scale invasion.
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0: That's Luke Combs. Rethink some things. I'm Rich Krieger. Stella Lefty up next.
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2: 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This is Worth Your Wild. 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
1: The KFXI forecast, mainly sunny sky for today. We'll see a high right around 100. No break from the heat as the pattern of the last couple of weeks, and the warm holiday weekend takes us right into the new week. We drop off to the mid-70s, even upper 70s possible tonight and tomorrow, 100. Upper 90s, close to 100 for both Thursday and Friday. From the KFXI Weather Center, I'm meteorologist Phil Spieback.
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Welcome. It's Steve Harmon. Hope you had a fantastic three-day weekend. If you missed our Tim McGraw Gets Fired story, it's coming up next.

0: Taylor Swift, I knew it, I knew you. Taylor Swift has our stat of the day. For the first time in 13 years, Taylor Swift is number one in country music with that song. It's been 13 years.
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0: Northwest Oklahoma's Wheel Country Giant, KFXI, Marlow, Lawton, Fort Sill, and Medicine Park.
1: News, I'm CJ Papa. Canada imposing new tariffs totaling about $20 billion on U.S. goods crossing the border. It's to counter the move from President Trump, who slapped new levies on our neighbors to the north. Hurricane Lowell thrashing Hawaii. Fox Weather's Britta Merwin.
2: We're going to squeeze out inches of rain, and that will lead to a threat from mudslides and landslides, which we've already had reports of that on the island of Oahu.
1: Fox Weather's Katie Byrne joins us from Kauai.
3: Power is out for almost the entire island in Kauai. It is very dark, and the storm surge is moving in.
1: Houthi rebels, backed by Iran, attacked Saudi Arabia, starting fires at oil facilities, wounding at least 73 people, that from officials. The kingdom's energy ministry says operations at oil facilities and utilities were temporarily suspended. Houthi-run TV reports Saudi Arabia retaliates with strikes in Yemen. 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
5: Bike passes are now accepted in five more states, as we hear from Rex Oates.
6: Those transponders automatically bill your account for the fees for using toll roads. The bike pass was already accepted in Colorado, Kansas, Texas, and Florida. Now they also work in Illinois, Indiana, South Carolina, Pennsylvania, and Massachusetts, although there may be some agencies in those states that aren't part of the billing system. I'm Rex Oates.
5: With the levels in Oklahoma City's main source of water dropping, plans are to release some water from Canton Lake later this month. The water will come down the North Canadian River and into Lake Hefner. State climatologist Gary McManus says it's needed. Cleveland County commissioners today will decide how to pay a $20 million settlement into the Cookie Queens estate. Shannon Hanchett died at the Cleveland County Jail nearly 4 years ago. I'm Jacqueline Scott.
4: This is the ONN, the Oklahoma News Network.
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Cody Johnson, everything's worth it. Go for it. Even the fall. Steve Harmon, some good news for Larry the Cable Guy after Lady A, Just a Kiss.

may be true that we do not have all our ducks in a row. We do have the best country music on the radio, all lined up and ready to roll. For you, that's got to count for something, right?

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2: It's now time for the weather from the National Weather Service with meteorologist Phil Spieback. 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
4: The KFXI forecast, sunny sky today, another day with triple digits in range, 98 to 102 the high. Tonight, clear sky, 75 to 79, and mostly sunny tomorrow, 98 to 102. Just a few clouds coming in at times, temperatures remaining well above normal, upper 90s, near 100 Thursday and Friday. Holding this pattern right through mid-month. From the KFXI Weather Center, I'm meteorologist Phil Spieback.
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0: Think I'm in Love With You from Chris Stapleton. It's Steve Harmon. Congrats to Chris, who becomes the first person to have a country song go double diamond for Tennessee Whiskey.
1: You're as smooth. Uh-huh. It's Tennessee Whiskey.
0: But, you know, I had to look it up. I didn't know what that meant either. That means he's had over 20 million units sold of that song. 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
4: Killing Me, actually, I wrote here at the ranch as well. I just kind of run around hunting. We're actually in the middle of another song, and I started playing that melody just kind of out of nowhere, and I stopped both of them, and I said, this melody, I don't know where this just came from, but we got to chase it. Whenever that just kind of fell out of my brain and chased that whole idea and turned out to be a great song on the record.

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1: A heat advisory is in effect for most of Oklahoma until 7 this evening. The heat index value could reach 110 degrees. A man drowns at Keystone Lake's Party Cove in Pawnee County. Christian Becerra Ledesma of Tulsa had been riding an ATV over the weekend before he entered the water to cool off, but never resurfaced. OHP called for a dive recovery team. Becerra Ledesma's body was recovered later that evening. The OU Sooners opened their season with a big win on Friday night. They downed UTEP 51-0 in Norman. Then on Saturday, Tulsa beat Oklahoma State in Tulsa 24-10. This Saturday, OU travels to Michigan. Oklahoma State is home to host Oregon, and Tulsa travels to Texas to take on Sam Houston State. I'm Jackie O'Brien.
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2: 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And that inspired artists to create more music. It was a rewarding time for both artist and listener. Today, many music lovers refuse to pay anything to own a new song.

0: 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That brings me to some good news.
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0: And it's got to do with drinking.
1: All I really need is a little good news.
0: First up, Garth Brooks announced Orlando, Florida is the fifth stop on his Blame It All on My Roots tour. That'll be Friday, 9-5, September 25th and September 26th. And then Garth and Trisha have also announced they'll participate in Dolly Parton Day, 9-5, September 25th at their Nashville bar. Every penny from that day will go to Dolly's Imagination Library. Free books for kids under five around the world. Now give me a ta-da. Oh, there it is.
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3: It's now time for the weather. 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

0: The KFXI forecast, sunny sky today, another day with triple digits in range, 98 to 102 the high. Tonight, clear sky, 75 to 79, and mostly sunny tomorrow, 98 to 102. Just a few clouds coming in at times, temperatures remaining well above normal, upper 90s, near 100 Thursday and Friday. Holding this pattern right through mid-month. From the KFXI Weather Center, I'm meteorologist Phil Spivak.
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0: Thomas Red, after all the bars are closed, he likes to get in his truck and head back to the ranch and check out the stars and sit out there. I never make it to the end of closing anymore. I'm usually in bed by 10.
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0: Southwest Oklahoma's real country giant, KFXI, Marlow, Lawton, Fort Sill, and Comanche.
1: Fox News, I'm CJ Papa. Goods from Canada will cost you more.
2: Canada is framing new tariffs that went into effect overnight as dollar-for-dollar retaliation. They range from 50% on milk and aluminum products to 25% on cheese and seafood, all the way down to industrial equipment. U.S. tariffs on Canadian goods cover wine, hockey equipment, and cement, among other things.
1: Fox's Alexandria Hoff at the White House amounts to about $20 billion. Hurricane Lowell hammering Hawaii. Fox Brothers' Mike Seidel in the thick of the storm from Kalua on the south side of Kauai.
3: Asphalt that's been picked up from the street and lifted over here. There's debris everywhere, rocks, boulders, trees. A storm surge of 2 to 4 feet. And that's going to start backing out.
1: On primary day in New Hampshire, the winners will run for a U.S. Senate in November. 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
5: A Sand Springs police apprentice is on the wrong side of the law. 26-year-old Isaac Ogburn is charged with kidnapping and sexual assault after he allegedly impersonated a vice officer in order to attack a woman in Tulsa on July 30th. Ogburn was arrested Saturday. Union High School in the Tulsa area is now offering classes for their student athletes on name, image, and likeness issues they might run across in college.
6: Do we like NIL? Do we not like NIL? And for us, on our side, it doesn't matter. It's here.
5: Union Athletic Director Emily Barkley tells 2 News Oklahoma the first of 6 free classes for athletes and their families will happen Wednesday evening. Topics will include athletic compliance, sports attorneys, and other areas where money has filtered into college sports. I'm Jackie O'Brien.
4: This is the ONN, the Oklahoma News Network.
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Chevy Silverado, Bailey Zimmerman, Steve Harmon. Boy, we were sure close to losing Dan and Shay. They were breaking up, but they got their act back together. You said.

0: Painted You Pretty from Hudson Westbrook. It's Steve Harmon on this Get to Know Them Tuesday. Let's get to know Hudson Westbrook.
1: So I grew up like an hour away from Fort Worth in a small town, went to Texas Tech, gonna be a landman and work in the oil and gas industry, and ended up dropping out and doing country. I wrote a song at work at a feed store. Baby, I'm yours, you're mine. Be in the dorms, like we'd be drinking, hanging out, and they were like, dude, that's kind of good. Got on the road and started rolling.
0: There you go. Now, we're not encouraging you to drop out. We just want to say. Keep on rolling.
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2: It's now time for the weather from the National Weather Service with meteorologist Phil Spieback. 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
3: The KFXI forecast, mainly sunny sky for today. We'll see a high right around 100. No break from the heat as the pattern of the last couple of weeks, and the warm holiday weekend takes us right into the new week. We drop off to the mid-70s, even upper 70s possible tonight and tomorrow, 100. Upper 90s, close to 100 for both Thursday and Friday. From the KFXI Weather Center, I'm meteorologist Phil Spieback.
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2: You've been listening to the weather from the National Weather Service with meteorologist Phil Spieback. 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

0: Luke Combs, Rethink Some Things. Steve Harmon, what day is it? It's Tuesday, not Monday. Tuesday, September 8th. So I had to count, but I just went through the calendar. We are 53 days until Halloween. That's the next big one.
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0: Jason Aldean, don't tell on me. It's Steve Harmon. Normally, I give you the stat of the day. How about our chug of the day? A woman in a TSA line over the weekend was told she had to get rid of her bottle of Don Julio tequila, and she said no, and there was like a half bottle left. She knocked the whole thing back. She drank it all and then got on the plane.
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1: 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At the White House Ellipse, President Trump hosts 9/11 responders with a 21-foot, 16,000-pound beam from the World Trade Center fallen South Tower. 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
2: So when we bring them up on the steel, they lay their hands on it, they tell us their story. A lot of people weep and cry. It's an amazing and emotional time, really is. And for us to do it, it's a blessing.
3: Yeah.
2: Because our mantra, never forget and always remember.
1: For the terror attack 25-year anniversary, Canada hits the U.S. with retaliatory tariffs 20 to 50% on U.S. steel, dairy, a range of goods, but seafood and Maine lobster exempt. New Hampshire, a primary day. Democrat Congressman Chris Pappas at risk of losing to a DSA challenger. Kauai getting slammed by winds of Cat 2 Hurricane Lowell. Most of the power is out on the Garden Nile. 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
5: Cleveland County Commissioners today will consider how to pay a $20 million settlement to the Cookie Queen's estate. Jacqueline Scott reports.
6: Shannon Hanchett died at the Cleveland County Jail nearly 4 years ago. The county's insurance would pay $2 million, and the remaining $18 million would be paid in installments through a property tax increase charged to Cleveland County property owners. I'm Jacqueline Scott.
5: The settlement stems from a federal lawsuit against the sheriff's office, Turnkey Health Clinics, and the health care employees who were supposed to be caring for Baker while she was in custody. A driver rear-ends a vehicle in a turn lane, runs off a road down an embankment, bounces off a train, and is killed. It happened Saturday night near I-35 and Southeast 15th in Oklahoma City. Talaysha Washington died at the scene. I'm Jackie O'Brien.
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Good Tuesday morning to you. I'm RD. Hope you had a great holiday weekend. Catch a weather forecast on the way. It's Keith Urban.

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2: The KFXI forecast, mainly sunny sky for today. We'll see a high right around 100. No break from the heat as the pattern of the last couple of weeks, and the warm holiday weekend takes us right into the new week. We drop off to the mid-70s, even upper 70s possible tonight and tomorrow, 100. Upper 90s, close to 100 for both Thursday and Friday. From the KFXI Weather Center, I'm meteorologist Phil Spieback.
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saw the old man's face. Front page obituary. He was a millionaire. He left his fortune to some guy he barely knew. His kids were mad as hell. But me, I'm doing well. And I drop by today to just say thanks and pray. And I left a six-pack

That's the latest from Kenny Chesney. Carry on right here at KFXI, Foxy 92. 24 minutes until the top of the hour. Got Luke Combs on the way. Maybe a little Blake Shelton. Right now it's Kane Brown.

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2: 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It helps the dogs get away and also blow off some steam. You must be 18 to participate. Dogs must be in an enclosed vehicle, no riding in open convertibles or in the back of trucks, and the dog must be on a leash at all times. This program will allow adult dogs to enjoy the day outside the shelter, and if you're interested in taking a dog out before they're all taken, call 580-252-PETS. The Stevens County Humane Society reminds you, don't shop but adopt from the Stevens County Humane Society, and help control the pet population by getting your dogs and or cats spayed or neutered.
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Yeah, I got one that makes me pray. 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Some days we're raising them, but then some days they're raising us.

0: Southwest Oklahoma's real country giant, KFXI, Marlow, Lawton, Fort Sill, and Cash.
1: News. I'm CJ Pop. The latest Fox News power rankings are revealed this morning,
2: showing Democrats are closer than Republicans to gaining the House majority, but they're not there yet. 17 seats, still toss-ups. Our rankings also show voters are not sold on either party's plans to get inflation under control. A recent Reuters survey finds voters are more likely to support Trump's crackdown on crime and immigration compared to how he's handling Iran and inflation.
1: Fox's Mark Meredith. Hurricane Lowell pummeling parts of western Hawaii.
3: Pacific right now is kind of back to where it should be, but we have a storm surge of 3 to 4 feet and rainfall, not a major problem, 2 to 4 inches. The higher peaks picked up as much as 14 inches of rain.
1: That's Fox Weather's Mike Seidel in the thick of the storm on the south side of Kauai. 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
5: State Senator Nikki Nice of Oklahoma City will host an interim study this week to look into repealing the state's mandatory pound seizure law. Rex Oates says more.
6: Oklahoma is the last state in the country to still have a law on the books that allows research institutions to compel municipal animal shelters to hand over unclaimed dogs and cats for animal research. Cities can opt out of the requirement, but it's not clear how many have done so here in Oklahoma. The interim study is Wednesday afternoon at the Capitol. I'm Rex Oates.
5: A nurse is charged with larceny of controlled drugs. 38-year-old Joseph Muniz is accused of stealing fentanyl from the OU Health Edmond Medical Center dispensary. An affidavit says Muniz admitted stealing fentanyl waste. He's now in a peer assistance program addressing substance abuse among nurses. I'm Jackie O'Brien.
4: This is the ONN, the Oklahoma News Network.

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That's Riley Green. They don't make them like that no more. KFXI, Foxy 92. 13 minutes past the hour of 10 o'clock, 88 degrees, sunny skies. A couple of more days of 100 plus. Hey, it's going to back off a little bit. Go into the mid to upper 90s. Wow, we'll take anything. Here's Zach Brown Band.

0: It's now time for the weather from the National Weather Service with meteorologist Phil Spivak. 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
1: Foxy 92 weather.
2: The KFXI forecast, the sunshine continues, the hot temperatures continue. A heat advisory this afternoon as we climb to around 100. Tonight, clear sky, 75 to 79, and tomorrow back to the upper 90s, mostly sunny sky. Only slightly cooler Thursday, even a couple of spotty showers and thunderstorms, high into the mid-90s. But by Friday, right back to 97 to 101 under a sunny sky. From the KFXI Weather Center, I'm meteorologist Phil Spivak.
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0: A Temple Growl, just to see you smile, right here on KFXI, Foxy 92. Well, it's about 29 minutes until the top of the hour, looking around some of the temps throughout southwest Oklahoma. Over in Lawton, 91 degrees. Chickasha, 90. Down in Walters, 90 degrees. Here at your Foxy 92 studios. Clear skies, 89 degrees.
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1: 92. Fox News, I'm Therese Crowley. How bad was the air at Ground Zero? New York Mayor Zohran Mamdani releasing 170,000 city documents from years before workers started falling ill from deadly effects after 9/11.
2: These are documents that show what the city knew about the toxic air around Ground Zero, when they knew it, and how they acted to limit liability.
1: With asbestos found nearly everywhere tested, the unsealing settles lawsuits from 9/11 Health Watch before the 25-year anniversary of the terror attacks. Chicago caps off the most peaceful summer since 65 with 30 shootings, 8 dead, better than last Labor Day. Canada hits the U.S. with retaliatory tariffs on American steel, dairy, and a range of goods, but seafood and Maine lobster exempt. 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
4: A woman is dead following a crash on I-35 Saturday evening. It happened southbound near 15th Street when a vehicle struck another from behind and departed the roadway. The vehicle traveled down an embankment and across railroad tracks where it struck a freight car. Talaysha Washington died on scene. The other vehicle stopped on the shoulder. The crash is being investigated. The OU Sooners opened their season with a big win on Friday night. They downed UTEP 51-0 in Norman. Then on Saturday, Tulsa beat Oklahoma State in Tulsa 24-10. This Saturday, OU travels to Michigan. Oklahoma State is home to host Oregon. And Tulsa travels to Texas to take on Sam Houston State. A heat advisory is in effect for most of the state until 7 p.m. this evening. I'm Jackie O'Brien.
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That's Luke Combs, Forever After All, right here on KFXI Foxy 92. 14 minutes past the hour of 11 o'clock, 93 degrees, sunny skies outside the studios. Got your request for Riley Green on the way. 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
2: The KFXI forecast, the sunshine continues, the hot temperatures continue. A heat advisory this afternoon as we climb to around 100. Tonight, clear sky, 75 to 79, and tomorrow back to the upper 90s, mostly sunny sky. Only slightly cooler Thursday, even a couple of spotty showers and thunderstorms, high into the mid-90s. But by Friday, right back to 97 to 101 under a sunny sky. From the KFXI Weather Center, I'm meteorologist Phil Spieback.
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crushed up.

Burnout, there's Midland, right here on KFXI, Foxy 92, half past the hour of 11 o'clock, looking at some of the temps around the area. 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

0: everyone's going to be sorry when you're heading to get tofu and he has a flat tire in his foreign car and don't know how to change it and he gets your new Gucci shoes wet and you're mad and irritated. I've seen you irritated. I'm telling you. Better him than me, actually.
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Luke Combs with Hurricane on KFXI, Foxy 92. 11 minutes until lunchtime. Go ahead and tell the boss, RD, said that we were taking an early lunch. Yeah, no. Lies. Here's Morgan Wallen.

0: 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KFXI, Marlow, Lawton, Fort Sill, and Pumpkin City.
1: I'm Gianna Gelosi. The 25th anniversary of 9/11 is Friday, and today President Trump took part in a Seal Across America event to honor first responders.
2: We will never forget. We say it and we mean it. We will never forget those we lost, and we will never forget the immortal heroes of September 11th, 2001.
1: Trump will attend the Pentagon ceremony on the actual anniversary, while Vice President Vance will attend the Ground Zero ceremony. Canada's retaliatory tariffs on the U.S. take effect.
3: Ottawa is responding to this, calling them retaliatory dollar-for-dollar tariffs for President Trump's 50% tariff on Canadian exports that he put in place. The duties that went into effect this morning range from 50% on U.S. milk and aluminum products to 25% on cheese and seafood.
1: Fox's Alexandria Hoff. 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
5: Hearings set this afternoon in a lawsuit aiming to block the $1.1 billion Rock Creek Entertainment District in Norman. A group of residents opposed to the project say no tax dollars should be used. Ground was broken in May for the development that will include a new arena for OU sports, shopping areas, and restaurants. A Union High School in Tulsa area now offering classes for student athletes on name, image, and likeness issues they may run across.
6: And for us, on our side, it doesn't matter. It's here.
5: Union Athletic Director Emily Barkey tells 2 News Oklahoma there will be 6 free classes on Wednesday evenings. A Sand Springs police apprentice on the wrong side of the law, 26-year-old Isaac Ogborn, charged with kidnapping and sexual assault after allegedly impersonating a vice officer. He was arrested Saturday. I'm Eric Lycum.
4: This is the ONN, the Oklahoma News Network.
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1: 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Here's Rodney Atkins.
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1: The KFXI forecast, the sunshine continues, the hot temperatures continue. A heat advisory this afternoon as we climb to around 100. Tonight, clear sky, 75 to 79, and tomorrow back to the upper 90s, mostly sunny sky. Only slightly cooler Thursday, even a couple of spotty showers and thunderstorms, high into the mid-90s. But by Friday, right back to 97 to 101 under a sunny sky. From the KFXI Weather Center, I'm meteorologist Phil Spivak.
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There's Tyler Hubbard back then right now, right here on KFXI Foxy 92, coming up on half past the hour of 12 o'clock. Looking at some of the temps around the area in Snyder, 101. 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Pocasset 101. Here at Foxy 92 Studios, 100 degrees. It's Eli Young Band, always the love songs.

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2: News. I'm Therese Crowley. At the White House Ellipse, President Trump honors 9/11 first responders and the 16,000-pound steel beam from the fallen World Trade Center South Tower. FDNY Captain Gerald Chapura.
3: Everybody has a 9/11 story.
4: Yeah.
3: So when we bring them up on the steel, they lay their hands on it. They tell us their story. A lot of people weep and cry. It's an amazing and emotional time. It really is. And for us to do it, it's a blessing.
4: Yeah.
3: Because our mantra, never forget and always remember.
2: As New York Mayor Mamdani unseals city records on toxic air after 9/11, Canada retaliates with new U.S. tariffs and plane bill. Builder Bombardier threatens the thousands of U.S. jobs at risk if President Trump bans the U.S. sale of its jets. A small Piper plane vanished off the Bahamas, bound for Miami. Now a family search finds the bodies of the Florida couple and their adult grandkids. 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
6: But state drug agents call an ongoing criminal investigation gaining momentum. Raids at Chenway Farm in Rogers County and Hydro Plant in Tulsa County uncovered black market marijuana operations, including more than 12,000 plants, over 100 pounds of processed marijuana, and banned pesticides. One person arrested on immigration charges. Authorities say more arrests are pending. Cleveland County Commissioners today will consider how to pay a $20 million settlement to the Cookie Queens estate.
7: Shannon Henschett died at the Cleveland County Jail nearly 4 years ago. The county's insurance would pay $2 million, and the remaining $18 million would be paid in installments through a property tax increase charged to Cleveland County property owners. I'm Jacqueline Scott.
6: 20 acres burned in an Edmond grass fire Saturday afternoon at Coffee Creek Road and Coltrane Road. No injuries. I'm Eric Lycum.
5: This is the ONN, the Oklahoma News Network.
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That's old, and then we'll snap back on KFXI Foxy 92. You got your weather forecast on the way. I'll give you a little preview of it. Hot. Pretty much what it's going to say. Here's Jake Owen.

0: It's now time for the weather from the National Weather Service with meteorologist Phil Spiebeck. 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
2: The KFXI forecast, a mainly sunny sky today. We've got temperatures near 100 for the afternoon. A heat advisory is in effect. The heat index climbing up over 105. Clear tonight into the upper 70s and sunshine tomorrow with a high 96 to 100. By Thursday, a rare sight, some scattered showers and thunderstorms, the high in the mid-90s. From the KFXI Weather Center, I'm meteorologist Phil Spiebeck.
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3: 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I wasn't really learning. 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

latest from Jason Aldean anytime soon here at KFXI, Foxy 92. Clear skies throughout southwest Oklahoma. Looking at some of the temperatures around the area. Apache 103, Cement 101, Warika's in at 103, and here at Foxy 92 Studios 101.

Here's FGL. This is How We Roll on KFXI, Foxy 92. Oh, I'm RD, and that wraps it up for me. I've enjoyed it. Thanks for hanging out with me. Thanks for letting me ride along. We'll do it again tomorrow. Going to leave you with some Joe Nichols.

0: Southwest Oklahoma's real country giant. KFXI, Marlow, Lawton, Fort Sill, and Rush Springs. KFXI
1: 92. Fox News, I'm Tom Graham. Republicans preparing to rally in Texas starting tomorrow for their first ever midterm convention as they try and defend a Senate seat in the Lone Star State. Fox's Brooke Taylor.
2: President Trump and Vice President J.D. Vance, they are among the headliners for this two-night convention at American Airlines Center.
1: Texas Attorney General Ken Paxton locked in a tight Senate race with Democrat State Representative James Tallarico. President Trump paying tribute to first responders days ahead of the 9/11 terror attack anniversary.
3: With a 21-foot steel beam recovered from the World Trade Center on display near the White House, President Trump honored first responders who rushed to the Twin Towers 25 years ago this week.
4: The bravery is really incredible.
3: Tunnel to Towers has displayed the beam on a cross-country tour this year, ending later this week in New York City.
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6: An extreme heat warning is in place for parts of eastern Oklahoma and a heat advisory for most of the state today. Warning area includes Tulsa and Muskogee. Use caution doing anything outdoors. The heat is being blamed for killing fish in Lake Hefner in Oklahoma City. Justin Swallow tells News 4 his fishing outing was spoiled yesterday.
7: But the water level's a little bit too low right now and there's dead fish everywhere, so... Yeah. Fishing's terrible right now.
6: Heat leads to lower oxygen levels in the water, which in turn contributes to fish kills. It's hoped that the upcoming water additions from Lake Canton will not only help raise the water levels, but improve the oxygen levels as well. A Sand Springs man is dead following a motorcycle crash in Osage County. OHP says Stephen McGehee went off Lake Road near Skiatook Lake yesterday afternoon. 76-year-old died at the scene. I'm Rex Oates.
5: This is the ONN, the Oklahoma News Network.
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0: identified as an Ole Miss alum from Knoxville. And once people found her social media, the DMs started pouring in. She decided to show some of them on TikTok. They are absolutely unhinged. Some of these guys are like, please bankrupt me and let's make babies. And I make over $500,000 a year. Like, the level of cringe, it's bad.
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2: It's now time for the weather from the National Weather Service with meteorologist Phil Spieback. 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
4: The KFXI forecast, a mainly sunny day. We've got temperatures through the 90s, some low hundreds as well. Clear sky tonight, low 75 to 79, and the sunshine tomorrow pushes temperatures back to 96 to 100 for the afternoon. Mid-90s on Thursday, gusty breeze, a couple of hit or miss storms, then sunshine on Friday with a high 97 to 101. From the KFXI Weather Center, I'm meteorologist Phil Spieback.
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8: Every day, the men and women of the United States Marine Corps demonstrate their commitment to defend the American way of life. Since 1775, wherever the mission takes us, we always remember the land we call home. As Marines, we take a stand for our nation, for us all. The few, the proud, the Marines.

0: University of Tennessee did debut Dolly Parton's My Tennessee Mountain Home as their new fourth quarter song. Approved.
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0: Southwest Oklahoma's real country giant. KFXI, Marlow, Lawton, Fort Sill, and Anadarko.
1: Fox News, I'm Paul Stevens. Some New York City officials and 9/11 remembrance families don't want Mayor Zoran Mamdani at any ceremonies this week.
2: He does not care about 9/11 or the tragedies that took place because he surrounds himself with people who believe that America deserved what it got. And he does not disavow them.
1: Republican City Councilwoman Joanna Areola. An update on a deadly cargo plane crash Sunday in Florida.
3: They're also aware of the impact this incident has had on operations at Miami International Airport, including delayed or canceled flights. We encourage travelers to check directly with their airline before heading to the airport and plan accordingly.
1: Miami-Dade County Sheriff Rosie Cordero Stutz. 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
5: A woman is now in custody after a standoff at a Northwest Oklahoma City home. The homeowner called police to report a burglar inside her house this morning. When police arrived, the suspect barricaded herself inside. Police say she tried to run but was taken into custody. No names have been released. A Wagner County woman has accepted a plea deal in the death of her roommate, avoiding a trial. Carrie Lockie has more.
6: Cora Bommely changed her plea to no contest to an amended charge of manslaughter late last week. Bommely was arrested in 2021. In the death of Talina Galloway, whose dismembered remains were found in a freezer in Arkansas. She'll serve 35 years in prison in Wisconsin, where she's already serving a 35-year sentence for attempted murder in a separate case.
5: Tonight's Mega Millions lottery jackpot, an estimated $193 million. Ticket sales cut off just before 9. I'm Rex Oates.
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0: near triple-digit heat, and in some cases, true triple-digit heat, and easily triple-digit heat index values. A heat advisory is in effect through the afternoon. Tonight, we're clear, falling into the upper 70s. Tomorrow, sunny sky, the high 96 to 100, backing off into the mid-90s on Thursday, even the chance for a few hit-or-miss showers and thunderstorms. From the KFXI Weather Center, I'm meteorologist Phil Spivak.
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1: We're Southwest Oklahoma's real country giant. KFXI, Marlowe, Lawton, Fort Sill, and Empire.
2: News. I'm Tom Graham. Federal investigators are on the ground at Miami International Airport after the crash of an Amazon cargo plane. Crashed into a van, killing five people after careening off the runway.
3: The five victims were between the ages of 47 and 75. They were all in a van that was hit by the Amazon cargo plane that still sits as an active scene. The NTSB says the plane overran the runway by 1,300 feet.
2: Fox's Dana Marie McNichol. The calendar says it's nearly fall, but a heat dome continues to grip millions in the southern and central plains.
4: Temperatures climbing towards the triple digits for nearly 30 million people, running 10 to 15 degrees above average. With dew points in the 70s, heat indexes could reach 105 or higher across parts of Oklahoma, Arkansas, Missouri, and Mississippi.
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6: Republican candidate for Oklahoma Governor Mike Mazie has agreed to participate in a debate with Cindy Munson on October 1st. Mazie posted on social media today that he will participate. The debate will be hosted by OETA. A now former Sand Springs police apprentice is facing serious charges. Michael Board has that.
7: Isaac Ogburn is facing several charges, including kidnapping and impersonating an officer. He allegedly claimed he was a vice officer and threatened to arrest a woman unless she had sex with him in late July, but the woman escaped. The 26-year-old had been an apprentice for just 10 days before the alleged attack. Ogburn was fired and arrested on Saturday.
6: A Wellston firefighter has died after fighting a fire in Lincoln County. The firefighter, identified as Joe Flake, reportedly had a medical incident while fighting a large fire northwest of Kearney yesterday. I'm Rex Oates.
5: This is the ONN, the Oklahoma News Network.
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0: the chance for a few hit or miss showers and thunderstorms. From the KFXI Weather Center, I'm meteorologist Phil Spivak.
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0: Better me for you. That is Max McNown. Well, Tennessee was teasing a new fourth quarter anthem at Neyland Stadium over the weekend, and they settled on My Tennessee Mountain Home. Of course, Dolly Parton. It was The Way I Talk from Morgan Wallen, but this tribute to Dolly certainly will be one that people will be singing in the stadium for years to come. And even though I am a diehard Alabama fan, thumbs up. I approve.
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0: It's a story, a tale, a beat, some licks, a tune that stays in your head. 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
3: News. I'm Paul Stevens. Some New York City officials and families of 9/11 victims are wanting New York City Mayor Zohran Mamdani to stay away from this week's remembrance ceremony.
4: Even though there's going to be other politicians there, these are the politicians that helped us, pushed beneficial laws through, and literally held our hand during that time. Mayor Mamdani has not shown any of that, none of it.
3: 9/11 widower Charles Wolfe. An update on Sunday's deadly cargo plane crash in Florida.
5: From the moment this tragedy occurred, the Miami-Dade Sheriff's Office has maintained a continuous presence on scene. Our mission remains clear. Protect the scene, support the families, and follow the facts.
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7: An Oklahoma City man has been convicted in the murder of his roommate. 66-year-old Kenneth Davis was found guilty in the shooting death of 71-year-old Merle Southwick in 2024. The jury is recommending life without parole when he's sentenced on October 13th. A nurse is charged with larceny of controlled drugs. Joe Morano has that.
8: 38-year-old Joseph Munez is accused of stealing fentanyl from the OU Health Edmond Medical Center dispensary. Authorities say surveillance cameras caught him putting vials in his pockets earlier this year. Reports indicate he was taking the drugs for personal use. He was arrested last week and is now free on bond.
7: We now know the name of the Wellston firefighter who died yesterday. Joe Flake was helping with a large grass fire in Lincoln County when he had a medical emergency. He died at the Stillwater Hospital. Governor Stitt has ordered all flags in the state to half-mast to honor Flake. I'm Rex Oates.
6: This is the ONN, the Oklahoma News Network.
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1: Horseback, Cody Johnson. Well, Carrie Underwood just went full Fred Durst at Iowa's Velocity Festival. She covered Limp Bizkit's Break Stuff. It's a huge contrast to some of her previous work, but we know that she loves metal and hard rock, so go check it out because she's good at everything she does, man.
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3: It's now time for the weather from the National Weather Service with meteorologist Phil Spivak. 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
4: Foxy 92 weather.
5: The KFXI forecast with sunshine and near triple-digit heat, and in some cases, true triple-digit heat, and easily triple-digit heat index values. A heat advisory is in effect through the afternoon. Tonight, we're clear, falling into the upper 70s. Tomorrow, sunny sky, the high 96 to 100, backing off into the mid-90s on Thursday, even the chance for a few hit-or-miss showers and thunderstorms. From the KFXI Weather Center, I'm meteorologist Phil Spivak.
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3: You've been listening to the weather from the National Weather Service with meteorologist Phil Spivak. 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
7: 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Babbel's different. Every time I open the app, I can choose to work on my writing, speaking, or listening. And it saves my mistakes for me to review, so I'm constantly improving. Babbel feels like it was created intentionally by people who really know what you need to learn another language.

0: In this neighborhood, Dirks Bentley lives right next to Alabama. Oh, play me some mountain. And just up the street from Jason Aldean.
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2: Fox News, I'm Tom Graham. President Trump will headline a two-day midterm Republican convention starting tomorrow in Texas. He plans to rally supporters and highlight his party's accomplishments.
3: The administration is going to be touting legislative wins, like no tax on tips, overtime, and Social Security. But Democrats are also seizing on this. They're looking for a chance at counter-programming and sending a delegation from Washington to join Texas-area Democrats here on site.
2: Fox's Jackie Heinrich in Dallas, the head of the Smithsonian Institute, leaving his role. Lonnie Bunch says he'll exit later this year.
4: He has led the Smithsonian, which operates dozens of museums, libraries, and research facilities since 2019. But Smithsonian leadership has faced criticism from President Trump, who accuses the museums of promoting radical transformation of society.
2: Fox's Jared Halpern, America's listening to Fox News.
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6: We appear to be in line for a break from the heat this week. Tomorrow will be hot again, but it looks like at least part of the state will be a little cooler by Thursday. State Treasurer Todd Russ is out with new state revenue numbers. Michael Board has details.
7: Russ says as of August, Oklahoma's revenues totaled $18 billion over the last 12 months. That's an increase of more than 6% over the same period last year. The August revenue figures alone totaled $1.3 billion, which is over $47 million more than August of last year.
6: Russ says this is the 12th month in a row that has seen month-to-month growth. Governor Kevin Stitt is ordering all flags on state property to half-staff to honor fallen Wellston firefighter Joe Flake. He died yesterday when he suffered a medical emergency while fighting a fire in Lincoln County. Flake had been with the department for about 4 months. I'm Rex Oates.
5: This is the ONN, the Oklahoma News Network.
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0: So Tanya Tucker just revealed that the last thing that Dolly Parton said to her, and it is very interesting, they were rehearsing for the 2019 CMAs together. Tanya was not feeling good about it. So she walked over to Dolly, and according to Tanya, Dolly told her, hey, look, you got to make hay while the sun shines. Makes sense, man. Tanya says that was the last thing she believes Dolly ever said to her. And that advice really fits Dolly because she spent her life working, encouraging people through her good philanthropy and all the works that she's done, buying books for kids. Just got to love everything about Dolly Parton. R.I.P. We actually started watching 9 to 5 last night. Man, interesting movie when you watch it in 2026.
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2: It's now time for the weather from the National Weather Service with meteorologist Phil Spieback. Being brought to you by KFXI, Foxy 92, the real country giant.
3: The KFXI forecast with a clear night. Temperatures falling to the upper 70s tonight. Tomorrow mainly sunny, 96 to 100 the high. Chance of a shower popping up for Wednesday night, 74 to 78 the low. And a few more scattered showers, possible thunderstorms on Thursday, the high 93 to 97. Sunshine though Friday and Saturday, back to near 100. And Sunday another chance of a shower or thunderstorm. From the KFXI Weather Center, I'm meteorologist Phil Spieback.
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2: 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Being brought to you by KFXI, Foxy 92, the real country giant.
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